stop and rock and roll for you. We got Joe Walsh this hour, The Cars, STP, Sticks and Black Sabbath. Come with me on a journey. We're getting it done. Here's Joan Jett opening things up. She's got a reputation just like A+.

0: The late, great Rick Ocasek. That's the Cars. You're All I've Got tonight. Sometimes all you have is your favorite sports team. That's why we want to pack out Scott Stadium for the Hoos home opener against the Wolfpack of NC State on August 29th. If you can find Who's Got the Helmet, you could be going to Scott Stadium with three buddies by finding out where the hidden UVA football helmet is somewhere in Central Virginia. We've got a photo up now at 3WV.com. If you can identify where the football helmet is hidden, submit an answer. All correct guesses will be automatically entered for a chance to win a four-pack of tickets to the game on the 29th. So I ask you again, who's got the helmet?
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John Mellencamp, Zeppelin, and more to come. 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

That Jimmy Page line at the end of the ocean is one of the best licks in all of rock and roll. I stand by it. Clapton and the Scorpions on the way. And I know you want to head to our socials to see Tom Morgan getting decked by Calfman.

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Little Clapton, taking us home in the 8 o'clock hour. 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We got to get into the 9 o'clock hour. 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

Midnight Rider. We're not quite there yet. We're in the 9 o'clock hour. And let me tell you, I've got a ton of rock and roll headed your way. We got the crew lined up. Pink Floyd, ZZ Top, Red Hot Chili Peppers, and a little BTO. 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

way. We got the crew lined up. Pink Floyd, ZZ Top, Red Hot Chili Peppers, and a little BTO. 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

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We got Pink Floyd, ZZ Top, and Red Hot Chili Peppers still to come. 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

0: Eye of the Tiger for all you survivors out there. We got Kiz Van Halen and Joan Jett on the way. I want to know who's got the helmet. 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Every correct answer will be automatically entered for a chance to win a four-pack of tickets to the Hoos home opener against NC State on August 29th because we want to pack out Scott Stadium. So I ask you again, who's got the helmet?
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A-plus with you for another great hour of rock and roll. Robert Palmer, Peter Gabriel, Nirvana, and Eddie Money on the way. I wouldn't leave you hanging without any Doobie Brothers.

0: 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We got Robert Palmer, Peter Gabriel, and Nirvana on the way. 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

0: 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Love shouting out to my BFFs, including Charlottesville Glass and Mirror. 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

That one's in 7-4. 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

Guns N' Roses on 97.5, 3WV Rock, sending us into the 11 o'clock hour. We got Zeppelin, Foo Fighters, and Lynyrd Skynyrd. It's my last hour with you. Let's make it.

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Opening up with a little Journey, we got Foo Fighters, Skynyrd. We got Phil Collins, Rolling Stones, and Grand Funk on the way. Let's kick things into high gear with one of the greatest songs ever written.

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2: Mostly cloudy in the overnight with widely separated thunderstorms, fog and humidity, low of 70. Saturday, humid with partial sunshine and afternoon thunderstorm expected, a high of 84. Sunday, a sun and cloud mix with a couple of showers and a thunderstorm, very humid, a high of 90. And Monday, some sun with a couple of showers and a thunderstorm, high up to 91. For SeavilleRightNow.com, this is Marshall Amert.
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It's just the rules. Pink Floyd, Black Crowes, and David Bowie on the way. 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

Poison's nothing but a good time. So's A Plus. Just ask any of my exes. Welcome to another beautiful Saturday morning here on 97.5 3WV Rocks. I've got AC/DC, Bush, Def Leppard, and Bon Jovi for you this hour. I want you to go to 3WV.com. 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

0: Bush's 16 Stone went triple platinum in my middle school. We got Def Leppard and Bon Jovi on the way. 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

Your football Hoos aren't going to be living on a prayer this year. They're looking mighty good. And you want to go catch them at their home opener against the Wolfpack of NC State on August 29th. The Cavs want to pack Scott Stadium. We're helping out. We're doing a little contest on our website. 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You're going to find a UVA football helmet that's hidden somewhere in Central Virginia. If you can identify where that is, submit a guess. Every correct answer is automatically entered for a chance to win a four-pack of tickets to that game at Scott Stadium on August 29th. We want to pack it out, and you can attend along with three of your buddies if you can correctly identify who's got the helmet.

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absolutely obsessed with the band the night they drove Old Dixie down. I mean, Levon Helm in the performance in Last Waltz is absolutely locked in. And you can see the Staples singers are really just driving the train, and the band is hanging on. And then Rick Danko comes in with his crazy Chester. It's incredible. 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

Me too, Johnny. 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We got Edgar Winter Group and the Stones on the way. 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

Sometimes Tommy flies away from the studio when we don't know where he's going. Well, I know where he's at. He's on the BGB Vision Barbecue Saucy Spiritual Awakening, shipping off some Vision Barbecue to someone working in and around the area, like Steve Cahill working at Cadence in Stanton, or Chris Kirtley at the Crutchfield Warehouse here in Charlottesville. Tom Morgan's bringing barbecue to you and up to 14 of your coworkers. All you got to do is register at 3WV.com, and you could be next on the list.

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Pearl Jam, Styx, CCR, Motley Crue coming up this hour. I've even slipped in some Todd Rundgren for you naughty ones. 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

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We're trying to pack Scott Stadium, so we want to know who's got the helmet.

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0: Las Vegas was built for stars. And on August 22nd, two of boxing's biggest take center stage. Rolly Romero never follows the script.
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0: 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Rolly Romero versus Teofimo Lopez, August 22nd.
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Canada's finest export, Brian Adams, cuts like a knife. Opening up the 9 o'clock hour on 97.5, 3WV Rocks. It's the summer of 69. Well, it's the summer of 99 degrees, another hot one in store for us. But I'm going to cool you down with the hits. Foo Fighters on the way this hour. Billy Joel, Georgia Satellites, and Rush, because they're out on tour now with their new drummer, Annika Niles, and she's crushing it. First, Hendrix covers

0: Dave Grohl can learn to fly fish at Bass Pro Shops. Josh Helming from Queens of the Stone Age took Dave Grohl to the Bass Pro Shops on their tour together. And Dave Grohl was in heaven. I believe he got himself some fish flops. We'll just have to find out on future episodes from Queens of the Stone Age Instagram updates. But first, you've got Billy Joel, Georgia Satellites, and Rush on the way. Stick around.
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I'll leave you in the delicate hands of Uncle Pauly. But first, I want to remind you to listen to the Big Greasy Breakfast all this week. Right around 7 a.m., Tom Morgan's going to give you a code word. You text that to 434-295-3460. 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

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My name is Uncle Paulie. 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

0: 97.5 3WV and Uncle P doing a little homework for you while Tom Petty was singing. I was checking out the Google reviews of El Cerulo Honduran restaurant right there near, what's it called, Seville Coffee on Ridge McIntyre? Or I guess it's McIntyre. Whatever. You know what I'm talking about. Right there by Seville Coffee. What's that donut place? Carpe Donut and Great Harvest Bread Company. Those are the two places that you got to know where they are. Three, actually. If you're looking for El Cerulo Honduran restaurant, when I checked out the Google reviews, one said, happiest accident of my life, best tacos we've ever had, A++++. 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

0: do better. 50% is just not good enough. 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There's a photo of a Virginia helmet somewhere in Central Virginia, and I peeked at the last 10 responses. Half of them are correct, which means only half of them have a chance to win a 4-pack of tickets to help us fill the stadium. We want to close out Scott Stadium for the first home game, week zero. NC State Wolfpack coming to town for that beat down. We want that stadium full. Each week on Tuesday, that photo zooms out a little bit to make it a little easier. If you're unsure, if you're not certain, the new photo on Tuesday probably will be a dead giveaway. And we can do better than half. 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If you'd like to go to the Virginia-NC State game on the 29th at Scott Stadium, identify the location of that football helmet, and you could win a 4-pack of tickets.
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My name's Paulie. Happy hour turned into late night shenanigans last night, and here comes the torture if you're in the same boat I am. Talking about food. Really good hangover food. Our friends over at Vision Barbecue, right there behind Staples on Ridge McIntyre in the Vinegar Hill Shopping Center, have offered up the opportunity for Tom Morgan, new host of the Big Greasy Breakfast, to come see you on the J-O-B and square away lunch for you and up to 14 coworkers. We call it the BGB Vision Barbecue Saucy Spiritual Awakening. 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The barbecue, slamming. 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

0: 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Thanks to the Virginia Lottery. Monday morning, 7 a.m., the Big Greasy Breakfast. 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

Parents all over Central Virginia facing reality this morning because the kids are not in school. It's the first weekend of the 26-27 school season. After all, the kiddos went back officially as of this past Wednesday. And back to school, a little bit better with $1,000 for you and $1,000 for the school or local charity of your choice. 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Don't have it yet? 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

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We like our local businesses around here, and we like them to be good. There's a business celebrating a big old milestone in our area.

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Sunshine, low to mid 80s. Game one of the Wahoos 2026-2027 season at Scott Stadium. You can be there. Free details coming up.

0: 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That's the priority. And then watch the Wahoos beat the Wolfpack. Okay, that's probably the priority. The Who's want to have Scott Stadium packed to the rim. And they've given us a bunch of tickets to pass along to you. And we're having a little bit of fun with it. 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There is a photo of a Virginia football helmet somewhere in our area. Central Virginia, I can promise you that. I looked at the guesses, I guess it was about middle of the day yesterday. I can peek behind the scenes here. And of the last 10 guesses, half were correct. So we're narrowing in. There will be a newly zoomed, if you will, photo put up on Tuesday. If you can't figure out what that helmet it is come Tuesday, I can't help you. But it should be real obvious because we've got so many tickets. We want you to go see the Who's. Whoop the Wolfpack. Scott Stadium on the 29th. 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

0: 97.5.3 WV. Summer ain't over yet, but have you noticed? Getting light a little later in the morning. Getting dark a little earlier in the evening. Sometimes the season change forces people to rethink some things. And if you're caught in that scenario, thinking about your J-O-B, the Charlottesville Area Transit, a.k.a. the CAT. They're having a job fair coming up on September the 5th at their headquarters on Avon Street Extended. I don't know what it is about the CAT. The bus drivers I see them and I go, that looks like it'd be a pretty cool gig. That big rig looks like it'd be pretty fun to drive. I feel like I could drive around all day long and it'd be fine if this whole radio thing doesn't work out. But let's be honest, this radio thing is a pretty cushy job. So do I really want to go drive around all day? I digress. Those folks get well taken care of too, by the way. So if you're thinking about making the switch, great opportunity to talk to some folks and hear a little more about it. We'll be at the CAT headquarters on Avon Street Extended, 10 a.m. to 2 p.m. That's coming up on September 5th.
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0: 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The Big Greasy Breakfast with Morgan in the Morning, setting you up with the code word. 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

Ain't technology grand? Your boy gets to leave at 3 o'clock and Tawny gets to work from home today. Old girl busted her leg up on the motorcycle. I went and saw her the other day. Love her, but girl was a mess. But she's on the mend and she will be back in the studios here in a week or so according to doctor's orders, but we've finagled some equipment and junk so she can hang out at her place in Louisa and play radio with you 3 till 8 this afternoon. So shoot her a text message once you hear her voice. She'll get it and just wish her well on her recovery.

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0: 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Everybody up for that?
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3: 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Now, Jerry Cantrell, he wrote this one as a tribute to Andrew Wood of Mother Love Bone. It's Allison Chains, Wood on 3WB.

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Genesis and Land of Confusion on 97.5 3WV, that unforgettable video with the spitting image puppets helping it make one of the band's biggest 80s hits. That was kind of creepy, actually. And now Billy Squier and one of the songs that helped make Don't Say No a monster album. 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

Eric Clapton and Cocaine on 97.5 3WV. 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Cale, turned into one of Clapton's signature songs with his 1977 cover. I'm Tawny, and here's a back-to-school deal where everybody gets a shot at winning. 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

Bon Jovi and Runaway on 97.5 3WV. Tawny in with you. And you know, that song first got them on the radio before the band even had its classic lineup together. And now Jimi Hendrix with some psychedelic traffic control from Electric Ladyland. It's Crosstown Traffic on 3WV.

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0: Manfred Mann's Earth Band and Blinded by the Light on 3WV. You know, that was a Bruce Springsteen song, of course. It actually became a number one hit for Manfred Mann before Bruce ever scored one himself. And Friday, Morgan from the Big Greasy Breakfast is hanging out at Fridays After 5 at the Ting Pavilion. Jocelyn and the Sweet Compression, along with opener June Baby, are going to be taking the stage. 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

on. And while I've been home, you know, recovering, Tom has been doing his part to keep me entertained on the 3WV socials. Between him and Snacky Jackie showing off her mater moves, there's been plenty to keep me scrolling. Go see what I'm talking about. 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

Guns N' Roses, Paradise City on 3WV, the only Appetite for Destruction track with a synthesizer tucked into the mix. And those famous clocks are about to start ringing. Pink Floyd recorded each one separately for the opening of time. It's on 3WV.

You Too and Sunday Bloody Sunday on 97.5 3WV. Tawny in with you. That was written about the violence in Northern Ireland and built around one of Larry Mullen Jr.'s most recognizable drum parts. And who's got the helmet is back. We've hidden a UVA football helmet somewhere in Central Virginia, and your job is to figure out where. 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

0: died and you just stood there. 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

CCR, Who'll Stop the Rain on 3WV, written by John Fogerty after their famous soggy experience at Woodstock. And here's the Rolling Stones with a song Keith Richards has called one of his personal favorites from the band. It's Beast of Burden on 3WV.

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Whitesnake, and here I go again on 97.5 3WB. And here's a fun fact. That version that became the huge 80s hit was actually a re-recording of a song they had first released back in 1980.

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7 Mary 3 and Cumbersome on 97.5 3WB. That was their breakout hit from American Standard that, you know, put that Virginia band on the national map. And now Ronnie James Dio and Richie Blackmore teaming up in Rainbow, Man on the Silver Mountain on 3WB.

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0: Free and All Right Now on 97.5 3WV. That was written after a rough gig when the band realized they needed something upbeat to send the crowd home happy. 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

Tom Petty and I Won't Back Down on 97.5 3WV. You know, George Harrison quietly adding the guitar and backing vocals to that track. I'm Tawny and I love me some AC/DC. This is the title track from Bon Scott's final album with the band, Highway to Hell on 3WV.

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0: Nirvana and About a Girl from MTV Unplugged on 97.5 3WV. That was recorded during their legendary 93 performance that showed a completely different side of the band. And Friday, Morgan from the Big Greasy Breakfast is headed to Fridays After 5 at the Tink Pavilion. 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It's Friday Night Fun, Fridays After 5. 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

Def Leppard and Pour Some Sugar on Me on 3WV, a late addition to Hysteria that became one of their biggest songs. I'm Tawny, and here's Jimmy Page bringing one of rock's most recognizable riffs, Led Zeppelin, Whole Lotta Love on 3WV.

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The Eagles and In the City on 97.5 3WB. That was a Joe Walsh song that first appeared on the Warriors soundtrack before the Eagles recorded their own version. I gotta be honest, I will never, ever forget the Warriors movie. I wasn't living in the States, so it was, I was just a kid. And I was like, well, I don't ever want to go back to the States. Now here's the Foo Fighters with the first song of theirs to hit number one on Billboard's Modern Rock chart. It's Learn to Fly on 3WB.

0: Quiet Riot, Come On, Feel the Noise on 97.5 3WB. That was their huge 1983 cover of the Slade classic that helped Mental Health become the first heavy metal album to top the Billboard chart. 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